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This is what you want.

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0: There are evil, sinister-looking men hanging around the schoolyards trying to entice young like you. 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
1: I am Foxy Boxy.
0: And this is
2: Night of the Living Savages.
0: Well, all right, all right. We are back and on the attack. We haven't been here in a couple weeks. Everything was happening to us. At least to me,
1: it's been an eventful 2 weeks.
0: Yeah,
1: to say the best.
0: We missed last week's show because my car broke down, and I couldn't edit the show or do anything at all. That totally sucked. But it worked out because a couple people missed the requests last week, so we re-aired it, and they both caught the requests. So
1: yeah.
0: Very cool. But that was that was definitely one of the worst things that happened. My car breaking down wasn't even the worst thing to happen to me last week. It was crazy, but anyway, it's good to be back.
1: Yeah, welcome, and I'm sorry.
0: We got to give this room a nickname. totally got to give it a nickname. But anyway, it's good to be back. Just getting our sea legs. I'm getting my sea legs back.
1: This is going to be a fun show.
0: Yeah, well, it's always a fun show.
1: I mean, listen, Kid Mittens, I know that I say that every week, but it doesn't make it any less true. All right.
0: So, let's talk about your past week or two.
1: Well, I managed to give my ankle and my big toe contusions, which are bruises. It's a fancy word for bruises. On the bone, which really sucks. Ow. I haven't been able to dance much in the past 2 weeks, which has been a little depressing. But I am back at it, which is great. One of my kids graduated high school.
0: Oh, whoa.
1: Which is wild. Crazy. Congrats, Juge. Love ya.
0: Yeah.
1: And, you know, I mean, listen, money's money, gas is gas. I would love for all that's, I'd like for the cost of things to go down, but other than that, I'm okay.
0: Yeah,
1: I have no major complaints.
0: I had to cancel my health insurance at the end of last year.
1: Ugh.
0: Sucked, man. It was just too expensive.
1: Yep.
0: It was too damn expensive. But for me, the past 2 weeks have been pretty rough. Car broke down, like I said. Got it fixed, though.
1: Woo!
0: So that's a good thing. Got it fixed. I got hit with that Bell's palsy, where the left side of your face kind of collapses on you.
1: Man.
0: And that scared the hell out of me because I thought it was, you know, first thing you think of is stroke.
1: Yeah.
0: First thing. And that wasn't the case. Went through all the things it could have been. And it's basically, and I had to do everything basically on my own, figure everything out on my own. And it worked. And I'm already, it hit me a week ago?
1: Yeah.
0: And now I can actually, I'm not talking with a lisp as much. I can actually close my left eye now. So it's pretty cool. Slowly getting better. As of this morning, it was I could really tell a big difference. So anyway, Bell's palsy, ain't no joke. I got a mild case, thank God. So you can't even see it on me, right?
1: No. I'd really have to look.
0: Mm-hmm. Right.
1: And then it might get weird.
0: Yeah. So. right. So that's cool.
1: I'm glad you're better, brother.
0: Thanks. And that's a good thing. I don't know. Nothing else. Nothing big. Nothing great happened.
1: We saw. They're gonna kill you, or they're all.
0: Oh, you saw that movie?
1: Yes, it was so good.
0: I can't wait to see that one.
1: It was so good.
0: I can't wait.
1: What a wild ride!
0: I saw a movie. I'll talk about it in a while. But went to the theater. That was great. I've noticed one thing really quick. Movie theater. I go to Edwards in the Marketplace, and they got the semi Maya type seats. The legs kick up, but the back doesn't go back, you know, it doesn't recline.
1: Mm-hmm.
0: But it's still cool. And I used to go to the movies, and it would be I'd be there, and then three or four other people. And that was about it, right? I'd be literally the only one in there a few times. Now, man, it's I went and saw, I was tripping, man. I went and saw several films last week or a couple weeks ago. And, dude, I had people had to sit next to me, dude. Totally sucked.
1: Damn you, Nicole Kidman.
0: I hate that.
1: With your stupid commercial. Go to the movies.
0: Oh, yeah, yeah. Well,
1: Eat popcorn.
0: I like her.
1: Get a hot dog.
0: She can say whatever she wants.
1: I don't look like myself, but go to the movies, darling.
0: Yes, yes. I'll do anything she says. But, yeah, so, like, a lot of people are going to the movies, so I'm thinking that's a good thing.
1: Yeah.
0: It's going to save the theaters. We need that. So, we definitely can't lose our theaters.
1: Art is important, you guys.
0: Dude, I'm telling you, man.
1: It's so important.
0: I'm telling you. But,
1: literally, without art, this show would not exist.
0: I know, man. And that's all forms of art, you know, canvas, ballet, whatever. It's all rad. So, all right, well, we might as well get on with the show. This is going to be a less talk, more rock show. I say that quite often, but this one definitely is going to be a less talk, more rock show. Coming up this hour, we're going to have a little something from the Boojums.
1: Ooh, the Dolly Rots.
0: Talk is poison, and of course, a whole lot more. Anything to say before we get it started?
1: Hell no. What did we just listen to?
0: Well, I was going to go into that, but I was just saying, anything else?
1: Nah, man, I'm good.
0: You're good? All right. Well, starting off the night of Living Savages, we had Dragged Under out of Seattle, Washington. They came out with a brand new single entitled Rebel Sunrise. They're like those guys. They sound like a good Newfound Glory, sort of. But when you see pictures of them, it cracks me up. They look like lumberjacks. It's hilarious. And they're like, dun, dun. But the music was rad, man. The music was rad. I could get a little less of the vocal style, but the music was really good. I really, really liked that song. That was a good, pleasant surprise. But once again, Dragged Under in a song called Rebel Sunrise, starting off this episode of Night of the Living Savages. And right now we're going to play you an artist or group. I think it's a group. It might be a solo artist. I can't remember. But the vocalist and or the band are from Chicago, Illinois. They came out with a great new album entitled Heaven 2. We're going to play you a song off that record entitled Arrow. Brand new stuff from La La La La. I love that name. La La La La. Brand new stuff from them on 103.5 FM, Savage Radio.
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0: Nobody understands me, you know that? I mean, I got something to say, you know? What do you think this is all about? You think this is a costume? This is a way of life.
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0: 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I am Lord Looney.
1: I am Foxy Foxy.
0: And this is
2: Night of the Living Savages.
0: Wow, I like this. Nice and loud in the headphones. This is totally cool, man. Totally cool. When we were at the old spot, we couldn't, we couldn't listen to the show
1: monitor,
0: through headphones.
1: Yeah, no monitoring.
0: Yep, no monitor at all. We got it now. It's pretty badass. But you just heard from one of the best rock and roll bands walking the face of the earth right now. They're out of Nova Scotia, Canada. Canada, what up?
1: What?
0: We had the Boojums recently came out with a great self-titled, their first album. We just played you a great song off that record that I missed last time. A song called Wings of Fire by the Boojums. Totally love them. Check them out. I'm hoping they'll come to the States, but I'm not sure with everything going on if they even want to take a chance. So.
1: I think it'll be a minute, but I love the Boojums,
0: yeah,
1: dude.
0: Yeah.
1: I love them so much. And then before the Boojums, out of NYC in Boston. Well, we had Gorilla Toss, a band that Night of the Living Savages freaking loves.
0: Yeah.
1: With their song called Life's a Zoo, and off of the new-ish album.
0: Yeah, new-ish.
1: Called You're Weird Now. And,
0: I don't know, we were always weird. I don't know about now.
1: yes, always a weirdo. So, whatever. Mm-hmm. And then before that, we had out of Madrid, Spain, which might have been the first artist I've played out of Spain.
0: Yeah, I think so.
1: There was Dunkelwald with Newborn Ghost, a single called Love Life, and that was a fun track.
0: Mm-hmm. Yeah, I never heard of either artist.
1: You know, I like going down that like audio rabbit hole.
0: How do you say their first?
1: Dunkelwald.
0: Dunkelwald.
1: Dunkelwald. Yeah.
0: Huh. All right.
1: Because I can't imagine it's Dunkelwald. That just sounds very... Dunkelwald. My Dutch brain does not allow me to say it like that.
0: Yeah, right.
1: I think my Oma would come back from the dead and just like...
0: right. Okay, well, back to the jams. We're going to play you a request from Royce. Royce wanted to hear Anything by the Pack AD. Which is great because I love the Pack AD. And check it out. Pack AD recently came out with something called Shiny New Old Songs.
1: Ooh.
0: Now, I didn't look into it, but I'm assuming, because Pack AD's broke up now, I'm assuming it was songs they never released. And found a good one called Not Me. And the Pack AD are out of Vancouver, British Columbia, Canada. Canada? What? So let's listen to a little something. I guess it's technically new. It's never been released by the Pack AD, a song called Not Me on 103.5 FM Savage Radio.
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1: And I am Lord Looney.
0: And this is
2: Night of the Living Savages.

0: super bouncy, poppy.
1: So it's a subgenre of J-pop or J-rock. Or...
0: I want to say, well, no, it's not at all. It's literally just like cute pop music. It has a lot of horns. It's very 80s. It's like 80s stylized.
1: Do bands from other countries file under city rock, quote unquote?
0: City pop? No.
1: City pop? I mean?
0: No. That is strictly a Japanese thing. At least I don't think.
1: I don't know. I've never heard that before.
0: Like, a lot of the old anime shows, like Ranma and, like, I don't know. Like, Ranma is the best example. There's so many, like, it's just very bouncy, poppy, and happy, but the lyrics themselves are oftentimes more depressing than not.
1: Oh, man. Okay.
0: Or stay That's with cool. me.
1: Like, Mino Savi Nada. So
0: it was just
1: okay. There. That was Mama K.
0: Yes.
1: All right. And before Mama K out of L.A., we had an old classic noise rock band, one of L.A.'s finest from the noise rock scene, which is a great scene, by the way. A band called Euler. They were only around from 1991 to 1994, and for some reason I can't pronounce the name of the song. Scarif.
0: Yeah.
1: Oh, I did it right.
0: I think that's right.
1: Okay. I'm tripping. But the song Scarif came out in 1993, but definitely my favorite song from Euler. They rose from L.A., like I said, the noise rock, out of the noise rock scene. Great bands like Distorted Pony, Slug, who I was lucky enough to see live, and a bunch of other great bands. If you get a chance, jump on the Google machine and look up L.A. noise rock early 90s. If you like that song by Euler, there's a ton of other bands you will love. But anyway, Euler, and little footnote, I can't remember her name, but the vocalist went on to be in a band that was on Kill Rock Stars for a little while called Fleabag. But I don't know how much, they were on a compilation, I know that for sure, but I'd never looked up like their releases. But anyway, Fleabag was a really good band, so check them out. And I'm doing pretty good with my lisp, I think.
0: Yeah.
1: When the whole left side of your face starts to fall, it's kind of hard to talk, but I'm doing pretty good.
0: Listen, if you start lisping, it's fine because it's pride. It's perfectly okay.
1: Perfect timing.
0: I lie.
1: Yeah, but Bell's palsy, no joke, people, no joke. All right, back to the jams.
0: Oh, yeah, baby. Ooh, you aren't ready. Out of Sarasota, Florida. So Sarasota. Sorry for your luck, man.
1: Wow, man.
0: What a state. The Dolly Rots have brought out a brand new single called Attention Span, and I am so pumped for you guys to hear it. We're just going to get right on into it. The Dolly Rots on KSVG 103.5 FM Savage Radio.
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1: And I am Lord Looney.
0: Oh my goodness. And this is
2: Night of the Living Savages.
0: And Kid Mittens, this is just your friendly reminder. 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If you can't do that right now, just spread the good word. And we're on the dial. You can also listen to us online. We are live Monday nights from 9 p.m. to midnight. And then we re-air our show on Friday nights too, I believe.
3: Oh, yeah. Yes. Yeah. We still get that. Yeah, we still get 9 p.m. to midnight on Friday nights.
0: Yeah.
3: But we're not till 6 in the morning anymore, and we're not at 2 o'clock on Saturday.
0: But that's okay. That's okay. Let me see.
3: Did you mention the Instagram?
0: Oh, I got sidetracked. That's right.
3: No. Yeah, our Instagram's just Night of Living Savages. Mm-hmm. Easy to find. Just leave comments, whatever. Requests? Definitely, we've been getting requests, so it's very cool. Very, very, very, very cool. Kind of makes it feel like we're not just doing this, you know.
0: And
3: to
0: see,
3: nobody.
0: I told you guys that it was okay to request songs. See, nothing bad has happened. I'm not going to Danhausen curse you or anything.
3: Nothing bad has happened. Yes, yes. And, so check us out on Instagram, Night of the Living Savages.
0: Oh.
3: And, all right, well, you just heard from, before we were gabbing, you heard a band out of Oakland, California. One of, in my personal opinion, one of the best ever out of Oakland, but they didn't release a lot of stuff. They're called Talk Is Poison, and they were around in the late 90s, and the song you heard from them was from 1998, a song called Right to Die. That's a song from my CD collection.
0: Ooh.
3: I've been diving into my CD collection a little bit. And I love Talk Is Poison because it was basically all the members of Dead and Gone, which is one of my all-time greats, favorite bands. Minus the singer, and but also I forget, the drummer was also in a great band from San Francisco, some of you might remember, called Black Fork. With my lisp, it's hard to say. Fork, there we go. I hold my left side of my lip up, and I don't have a lisp anymore. But yeah, great band, great band. Talk Is Poison. Like I said, they were only around in the late 90s, and that was it. That was it.
0: And before Talk Is Poison, we heard Hanabi, an artist called Hanabi, out of Tokyo, Japan, with their song Ionic, off of the Hot Topic EP. Which is kind of, not that Hot Topic. The EP itself was called Hot Topic.
3: Right. hey, I used to go to Hot Topic every once in a while.
0: I bet you
3: in
0: did.
3: In the mall, and I would...
0: Some of the band shirts were, and are, so pretty decent.
3: You could always find... Okay, they always had the typical, you know, whatever. But on special, you could find the best shirts. And on special, I found Bauhaus, Babes in Toyland, and one more I can't remember.
0: I ended up getting, like, a collector Bauhaus shirt that my kids stole. Ooh. I have no idea where it went.
3: Oh, no.
0: I'm like, hey! Hey, people. I'm gonna dig through those closets. I will find you.
3: Yeah, I don't even know if they... Hot Topic's different now, I think. It's like mostly like,
0: you know,
3: toys and stuff, right?
0: There's a lot of like Funko Pops and stuff. But emo's coming back around, which means we're just a smidge away. We're just a smidge away from like punk coming back.
3: That is funny. Well, punk's not... Punk's never died.
0: But what I'm saying is in the younger diaspora.
3: I see what you're saying.
0: You know, like the younger overall vision of their universe. They're coming back into like the emo side of things.
3: Yeah.
0: I've had my younger kids ask me questions about MCR, like My Chemical Romance.
3: Who's,
0: and I'm just like, my children.
3: MCR, who's MCR?
0: Don't speak to me of the Bible. I was there when the words were written, child.
3: Right.
0: But that's neither here nor
3: there. My old band, Automatic 7, we were on Vagrant Records when Vagrant was blowing up, and it was like just emo city. It was us, the Go to Hells, and Rocket from the Crypt were the only bands on Vagrant that weren't emo or new school punk rock, and we were competing with, you know, the Anniversary, Get Up Kids, of course. We actually, Get Up Kids got the Vagrant van taken away from them because we needed it.
0: sorry.
3: I kind of got a kick out of that. But you know, my favorite band, I think, on Vagrant was Alkaline Trio, though. They were really good.
0: Alkaline Trio was really
3: good. They were really, really good. And it was like kind of an honor to be on the same label as them at the same time. It was pretty cool. But anyway, that was ages ago. But all right, back to the jams. We got a request from someone from Shafter. Woo! Who wants to remain nameless. They wanted to hear a band called, now I'd never heard of this band. They're called Male Tears from LA. Male Tears from LA.
0: Great name.
3: And they wanted to hear a song called
0: Belladonna.
3: Belladonna.
0: A delightful plant to have to your garden.
3: Is that a plant?
0: For no particular
3: That's a plant?
0: Reason. If you know.
3: I did not know that. But all right, so let's listen to some Male Tears going out to our friend in Shafter on 103.5 FM Savage Radio.
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1: Foxy Boxy.
0: And I am Lord Looney, and this is
1: Night of the Living Savages.
0: We are now into the second hour. Kitten Mittens.
1: Oh my God, he said it! Oh, it's a gift for me for Pride Month. Thank you.
0: Oh, yeah. Hey, yes. Just so you guys know, next week's going to be a Pride show. So we're going to do an all Pride show. So that's going to be really fun.
1: It's my second favorite show aside from our Halloween shows.
0: Oh, it's my second favorite show.
1: Aside from Christmas. I know.
0: No, I have to say, I'm sorry to all my Pride friends. You guys came in third. It's Christmas first,
1: that's
0: Halloween
1: right.
0: second.
1: I'll forgive you.
0: And
1: this
0: then
1: time.
0: Pride show.
1: Next year may be a different story, brother. But this year is okay. I get it. Find the joy where you can.
0: I know, right?
1: Although, admittedly, the Christmas show was actually pretty fun for me.
0: I know, and you don't even like Christmas.
1: I hate Christmas music.
0: Oh my God. Oh. Oh my God. I don't even know how I'm standing in the same room. Blasphemy. All right, well, you are now into the second hour of Night of Living Savages, and starting off the second hour, out of Brighton, England, you heard a brand new single, or new-ish single, from a band called City Dog, and their single Big Star, starting off this second hour of Night of Living Savages. And coming up during the rest of this hour, we're going to have a little something from, brand new stuff from Quicksand.
1: Holy Wars.
0: And some TSOL. Back to some classic stuff. That one was kind of like it wasn't really a request, but somebody was talking to me about TSOL, and they mentioned that they listened to our show. Uh-huh. And I thought, I'm gonna throw some TSOL down.
1: So
0: it's kind of it's not a request technically, but
1: more of a community suggestion.
0: That's perfect. Community suggestion. We need more of those too, by the way. So go to our Instagram, Night of the Living Savages, and leave us more community suggestions, please. I want to start using that. That's awesome. But all right, well, should we just get back to the jams?
1: Hell yeah!
0: Oh, really quick.
1: Yes.
0: Ah, I almost forgot. I went and saw that movie Backrooms.
1: Oh, what'd you think?
0: It was great. It was totally great. I thought though the main monster, uh-huh, could have been scarier. It was a little too cartoony for me.
1: It was very unnerving, I think.
0: But it was.
1: I love it when I walk away from a movie going, I have no
0: Oh, so you saw it.
1: Yes,
0: that's
1: I
0: right,
1: did.
0: That's right.
1: I have no resolution in my brain.
0: Did it? It took place in the 90s, didn't it?
1: I think so.
0: Yeah, it took, because everything was so 90s, and I can't remember now. I have to watch it again, but you're definitely going to watch it again. But yeah, so if you're interested, Backrooms was a kick-ass movie. You guys will dig it. I gave it a 4.5 out of 5. Would have given it a 5, but I wanted the creature to be scarier. That was all. I just wanted the creature to be scarier.
1: Look, I just wanted to think about it at night before I closed these beautiful eyes.
0: I know, right? Right. All right, back to the jams. We're going to play you an artist out of Essex, England. This is an artist you actually saw perform.
1: I sure did.
0: Raven Newman. She, of course, is the daughter of our boy, Gary Newman. And she has come out with a single. She might have come out with a second single since this one, but I'm not sure. But if she has, we'll definitely be playing it. But Raven Newman came out with a single recently called In This Twilight. And we're going to listen to that jam right now.
1: Woo!
0: And I think you guys are going to get, are going to dig it. 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

0: I have come here to chew bubblegum and kick ass. And I'm all out of bubblegum.
1: Oh, shit. Oh.
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0: With me, Lord Looney.
2: And me, Foxy Boxy.
0: And we're playing all our favorites.
2: Oh, yeah.
0: Hope you guys are digging it. And you just heard a... Actually, this wasn't... Well, this is one of our favorites, but it was actually a request.
2: Yay!
0: Yippee! From Margaret. Margaret wanted to hear some Viagra Boys. And she requested a song that's off the Japanese deluxe edition of Viagra Boy's last self-titled album. I was like, wow, I'm learning something new.
2: I didn't even know that was such a good Japanese
0: deluxe edition of Viagra Boy's new album, but it's a song called Therapy 2, so I'm assuming it's like a B-side to a single or something. But it was a really good song, so thank you, Margaret, for that request. And Viagra Boys, of course, are out of Stockholm, Sweden. One of these days I'm going to visit Sweden, I swear to God. I'm either going to live there or Norway, one of the two. I heard Switzerland, though, is not going to be taking any more people.
2: I don't believe it.
0: They got 10 million, and they're like, no more.
2: They're like capped out.
0: Yeah, it's a bummer. But anyway, Viagra Boys, thank you, Margaret, for the request.
2: Mm-hmm. And before Viagra Boys, we heard something from a band out of L.A. called... Let's try that again. Hello. Out of Los Angeles, California, we heard Melee Fairy with their song Restless remix, and that was a single. Very, very good.
0: Yeah, that was a remix version.
2: Yes, the remix version. I like the remix version better than
0: the original version, personally. Way more, because I almost grabbed the other one.
2: Uh-huh.
0: And I was like, wait a second. And then I looked and
2: saw the remix.
0: Yeah, and I was like, oh, okay. And then I listened to both of them, and I was like, man, the remix.
2: I like the remix.
0: Me too. It was way better. Way better.
2: And it wouldn't be Pride Month if I wasn't playing one of my top three bands. Muse, of course, out of Devon, England, who are coming out with a new album, but I haven't heard anything, off of it that I directly want to play yet on the station. However, we are seeing a return to the guitar-heavy riffs.
0: I'm liking that, yeah.
2: Which is so beautiful, which is, you know, prevalent throughout this track that you just heard called Time is Running Out.
0: It might be my favorite Muse song.
2: My favorite Muse song.
0: Aside
2: from, like, Knights of Sidonia, only because of the theatrics of it all.
0: I wouldn't even know. I'm not a big Muse fan, but I really like that song. That's a good one.
2: Fantastic band live. Mm-hmm. I love them. And... Mm-hmm. I've seen them live several times, and frankly, every single time has been just killer.
0: Oh, that's cool.
2: Just killer. And welcome back, boys. Welcome back.
0: All right. Well, we'll get back to the music. We got another request from, if I can read my writing, Jesse. Jesse wanted to hear a band I've never heard of, Lower Town.
2: I've never heard of Lower Town.
0: It's a band out of Atlanta, Georgia. They just came out with a new record called Ugly Duckling Union, and this is a song by Lower Town called Worst Friend.
2: Huh.
0: So thank you, Jesse, for the request. Brand new stuff from Lower Town on 103.5 FM Savage Radio.
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1: And I am Lord Looney.
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1: Oh, baby. On Fridays.
0: On Fridays. And we have an Instagram, too, where you can send your requests, concerns, and community suggestions. Just saying.
1: Community suggestions.
0: Where
1: I like
0: that. Where is that handle, by the way?
1: Night of the Living Savages.
0: Oh, so hard to remember. Yeah. It's not like we say it 50,000 times.
1: I know. And leave your requests, because we're starting to get requests now.
0: It's pretty cool. See, I told you, Kid Mittens, there's nothing to be scared of.
1: Yeah, that's pretty
0: cool. You just send in your little request-a-roonies. Wowzy, that was hard for me to say. A little too much whimsy, my bad. And, you know, we'll get to it. Put you on the air. At least your song.
1: Yeah.
0: Bam. Anyway, let's get right back on into it. What you guys just heard was a band, once again, out of L.A. I just have this penchant for L.A. sound. I don't know. That band was called Holy Wars with their song Ceremony off of, is it a...
1: brand new album.
0: A brand new album called Shadowwork / Lightwork.
1: Yep.
0: Very, very, very cool band. Mm-hmm. I dig them a lot. What do you have next?
1: Before them.
0: Oh, yeah, before them, we had somebody else. My bad.
1: For Holy Wars out of New York City, we had Quicksand. They've been around on and off, man, since 1990. They were a part of kind of the second wave of heavy bands that kind of sounded like Helmet. It was like there were bands like Helmet and Melvins and stuff, but there was this second wave that came out, like Quicksand, who

0: to it. And I was not a fan of Quicksand when they came out during that second wave of heavy stuff in the early 90s, but I'm digging what they're doing now for whatever reason. Maybe my taste changed, I don't know. But Quicksand, man, they're doing some good stuff. pretty cool. All right, right now we're going to play you a classic punk rock band out of Huntington Beach. They're called TSOL.
1: Really nice guys, by the way.
0: Super nice. My buddy Ron Houston, one of my best friends, he's a country artist here in town, and a lot of times when he's playing, he plays a lot in San Diego. And the singer for TSOL comes out and sees him play.
1: How cool.
0: Yeah, it's really, really cool. But I was somewhere random. I don't even remember where the hell I was. And somebody came up to me and was talking to me about our show, Night of the Living Savages, how much they enjoyed the show. And we were just rapping out about bands we like or whatever. And this person started talking about TSOL to me and how much they love TSOL. And when I was putting this show together, I thought, you know what?
1: We're going to play
0: some TSOL, yeah. Damn it. So,
1: well, thank you, this random was citizen.
0: This was a
1: community suggestion.
0: Community suggestion. So we're going to go back to 1981 with this song. TSOL's actually been around since 1978. And they're still actually one of the few old punk bands.
1: That still sounds so good.
0: Still sounds good. So we're going to listen to a song from TSOL, like I said, from 1981. A song called 80 Times by TSOL on 103.5 FM Savage Radio.
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0: 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I am Fox the Boxy.
1: And I am Lord Luna.
0: Oh my goodness. And you are listening to
2: Night of the Living Savages.
1: Yeah, I'm starting to hit the high notes.
0: I know. I'm slowly stretching out those vocal cords, brother. Mm-hmm. Before we know it, you're going to be Freddie Mercury-ing your way through life.
1: Man.
0: We're just going to grab the sack and...
1: I'm going for more of a Mariah Carey.
0: Ooh, okay. Well, you know what? We all have goals. Listen, I have a really strong vocal range, and it's hard for me to hit those notes,
1: oh,
0: man.
1: Oh, God.
0: Yeah, right? All the props, man. Mariah, you bloody diva, you. And the artists that you just heard come to us out of New South Wales, Australia. Hello, Aussie, Aussie, Aussie.
1: Yay.
0: Oi, oi, oi.
1: Love it.
0: That was Lenka and Josh Pike with their song Champion. And that's pretty fun. I like Lenka. We used to play. She's a longtime Savage staple.
1: So. I remember her.
0: Yes, just her.
1: But I don't remember Josh Pike.
0: I don't know who that is, but you know, whatever. The song's cool, I guess.
1: They did a good song together, though. Did. That's all that matters.
0: That's all that matters to me.
1: Yep.
0: To us. Oh my God. Before
1: them. And before them, out of Sweden, see if I can pronounce
0: one.
1: This. Mottaverskam.
0: So good.
1: Mottaverskam. Yes, I think I said it right. All right. And that means the ruler in Swedish, by the way.
0: Yes.
1: Mottaverskam. I'm going to say it again just because I can. All these years I've been playing that band and I never
0: knew how to
1: pronounce
0: it. I have no idea how to say their names.
1: Right, right. But they just came out with a new album. New album called Glass and Bones, and the song you heard by Mottaverskam off that new album was called Won't Wait.
0: Hell yeah.
1: Digging them. All right. And now what do we got coming up?
0: You guys have a new single from a band, shocker, out of L.A.
1: I told you, listen,
0: it's not intentional, you guys.
1: I literally will
0: just pick a song that sound good to me and then figure out where everybody's from.
1: I love L.A.
0: I love L.A. forever.
1: We love it.
0: Oh. Anyway, single.
1: We got to do another L.A., all L.A. show.
0: Oh, yes, we do.
1: Yeah.
0: Oh, my God. I was supposed to be there this weekend, but things happened.
1: Oh, bummer.
0: Damn you, work. Mm-hmm. Anyway, this is a band called Boy Deluxe, D-E-L-U-X-E, like, you know, deluxe. I don't know. Like, you put your fingers up, like, you know. It's a brand new single called Antisocial, and before I say anything other, anything dumber, we're just going to go right on into it. Boy Deluxe on 103.5 FM. Savage Radio. Night.
1: And the song's called Antisocial, by the way.
0: Yes, Antisocial.
1: By Boy Deluxe on
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0: 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I am Lord Looney.
1: I am Foxy Roxy.
0: And this is
2: Night of the Living Savages.
0: Third and final hour, sadly. Ooh. And starting off this third hour, Night of the Living Savages, we had one of my favorites of late, a band out of Brooklyn, New York called Surf Bort. Yes, they recently, I've seen them twice play too.
1: I need to see them play, brother.
0: Totally on accident. They just happened to be playing shows I was at. Very, very
1: incredible.
0: Cool. But Surf Bort recently came out with an album called Reality Star. And you heard a song off that album entitled Lucky. Surf Bort, check them out. I believe they moved to LA, by the way. I've said that every time I play.
1: Yeah, they play a lot on this side of the country. Based out of Brooklyn.
0: Exactly.
1: Unless they got those frequent flyer miles, baby.
0: Right. Okay, well, coming up during the rest of this hour, we're going to have a little something from Sprints.
1: Death Cab for Cutie.
0: The Aqua Dolls.
1: And of course,
0: much more. And right now, we're going to play you a request.
1: Woo!
0: From Brooke wanted to hear a band out of Astana,
1: Kazakhstan.
0: I was almost going to say it. You beat me to it, but I was going to say it. I was going to Kazakhstan. And yeah, this is another band I'd never heard of called Moon Vampire. And it's a couple years old, I believe. And it's a song called Bury My Skin. I ended up really liking this song.
1: I'm so stoked to hear the song.
0: Yeah, I really, really, really liked it. So, anyway, let's listen to Brooke's request for Moon Vampire. Bury My Skin is the name of the song on 103.5 FM Savage Radio.
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0: with
2: Foxy Boxy,
0: and I am Lord Looney, battling this Bell's palsy thing. Yeah, it's weird. I'm kind of like, I had a slight case of it, you know?
2: Mm-hmm.
0: And I have a little bit of a lisp, but...
2: You're doing pretty good, brother, I gotta say.
0: You can't tell it by looking at me. If you don't know me, you'd never know. So I got lucky there.
2: Truly, yes.
0: Lucky, lucky, lucky. But that Bell's palsy ain't no joke. I was online checking it out, dude.
2: Yeah, it can get pretty serious, man.
0: Wow. But like I was saying earlier, man, I was worried I had a stroke.
2: Yeah.
0: No stroke.
2: I know. When I texted you to check up on you, mm-hmm. I've been concerned all week.
0: Mm-hmm. Thank you very much. I was surprised. It brought a tear to my eye. I had several friends.
2: We've been lighting up candles all week.
0: I know.
2: I literally have like one of those giant like dollar store candles just burning for you right now.
0: Yes.
2: Like, because I didn't know what the hell was going on. I'm like, listen, you said something's going on. I'm going to let you just handle that. I'm here if you need me. We're burning the candle. We're doing our witchy poo stuff.
0: Burning the dollar store candle works. It works.
2: Listen, in this
0: candle
2: economy,
0: is a candle.
2: In this economy,
0: mm-hmm.
2: yes.
0: Mm-hmm.
2: Yes,
0: I know, right?
2: Yes, yes.
0: Now, I would have preferred one of those fancy, like, vanilla-smelling ones from Bed Bath & Beyond.
2: Now, while it was a dollar candle, I did do all my witchy stuff around it, so it's
0: not just
2: a dollar store candle.
0: Good.
2: She's got some workings in her.
0: I used to buy those candles for my apartment. I used to have a lot of people coming and hanging out and whatever. Those things back then,
2: mm-hmm.
0: I'm talking 15 years ago, were like $20-something,
2: yep.
0: dude.
2: The cool thing is you can actually extend the life, just FYI, you mm-hmm. can extend their life by getting a wax warmer and putting it underneath.
0: That's what I got.
2: Yeah.
0: I discovered those.
2: Mm-hmm, mm-hmm. Plus, then if you're feeling so inclined, you can technically take the wicks and pull them out and just make your own candles for fun.
0: That's actually what I did. I'd go to Michael's and buy the wicks.
2: Yeah.
0: And then stick them down in there. Very cool.
2: Mm-hmm,
0: very,
2: mm-hmm.
0: I was kind of proud of myself, but...
2: Look at you being all crafty
0: I was all crafty. Michael's was my store for a while. No joke. All right, well, you just heard from another band out of New South Wales, Australia, called Mini Skirt. And they came out with a new album titled All That We Know. A lot of really good songs on there. It was hard for me to pick, so I picked a song called Roundabouts by brand new stuff from Mini Skirt. And right before them, we had...
2: Lola Blanc out of Fremont, Michigan. We played her before, like once mm-hmm. or twice. I like her a lot. And this new album she just put out called Crowd Pleaser is quite fantastic.
0: The Crowd Pleaser.
2: Strongly recommend that you check it. It's very soft.
0: You know? I liked it.
2: It's chill.
0: Mm-hmm.
2: But it is also like she's done, you can tell she's hit therapy. Everybody get therapy if you can afford to get therapy. or some therapy books. Go to your local library, get your Libby. App through the library and it's free.
0: Amen.
2: And just get some therapy books, dude, if you can't afford therapy. It's so useful.
0: Yeah.
2: Anyway, the song that you heard from Lola Blanc off of her new album Crowd Pleaser was called The Silence. And I hope you liked it. Let us know what you think on our Instagram, which is Night of Living Savages. Just a little guilty.
0: Or, What'd you call it again? The
2: community suggestions.
0: Community suggestions.
2: Yes.
0: I'm writing that down.
2: Yes, we love a communal suggestion, you guys.
0: That is great.
2: And I have been just apparently hanging out in Japan when I picked this playlist, I guess. Because this next artist comes to us out of Osaka, and it is Yuta with their song Off the Mask, and I hope you like it. Let me know what you think.
0: I like that.
2: Let us know what you think. I'm glad. Well, I would hope you like it.
0: Mm-hmm.
2: My God.
0: Like
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1: I'm sorry.
2: And I am Lord Looney.
1: Oh my god.
0: And you are listening to Night of the Living Savages.
3: Man, you sounded like the scary old lady down the street, man.
1: I'm sorry.
3: That was rather frightening.
1: I lost my composure like halfway through my band. Oh my god.
3: All right. We decided on Ika.
1: Yeah, I think Ika.
3: Ika Vandal, a band out of, they kind of split their time, I guess, between Melbourne, Australia, and South Africa. But Ika Vandal came out with a new album entitled Looking for People to Unfollow, which is something I do quite often. And you heard a single, no, it wasn't a single, maybe it was a single, I don't know, but it was a song anyway, off that new record by Ika Vandal, a song called Vertical Worlds. But I literally go on my, I don't do really do it on my Facebook, but on my Instagram, I'll be like, why have I been following this person? Like, they don't follow me back. Later, unfollow, done. I started taking a lot of bands off my Instagram. A lot of bands, yeah. I started taking a lot of bands off because I'm like, you know what, dudes? I'm going to hear what you're doing, whatever. I don't need to follow you. I'm not like some super fan or anything, you know what I mean? So I started unfollowing tons of bands. But I was kind of surprised at how many bands, act for my personal one, not our Night of Living Savages, but my personal Lord Looney Instagram, I was surprised how many bands and artists follow me on there. I was like, kind of made me feel good.
1: Yeah.
3: I was like, oh, that's
1: all
3: cool.
1: Good.
3: Because they got
1: good.
3: Like thousands and thousands and thousands of people that they follow. And I get to be, or that follow them, and I get to be one of the people they actually follow.
1: Love that.
3: Yeah,
1: listen,
3: love
1: and,
3: that.
1: And listen, local artists, especially local artists.
3: Oh, yeah.
0: You
3: yeah.
0: can message us and ask us to play your songs. It's not a big deal. We like it.
3: Yeah. If you're a local artist, dude, just hit up Night of Living Savages.
1: I'm just saying.
3: I don't know why, but a lot of local bands are just too cool for school.
1: Listen, man, sometimes I don't know if they want to put their stuff out there like that. So I'm like, man. Want me to play? Say something.
3: Why record it? Why do you put it out on, you know, iTunes or Spotify and then not let us know? That's all I'm saying.
1: Yeah, just, hey, yo, we put out a new track, a new EP, a new album.
3: Let a brother and sister know.
1: Pretty, thank you.
3: And if we dig it, we'll play it, man. Hell, even if we don't like it, we'll probably play it just for the fact that you let us know about it.
1: Exactly.
3: This show gets bands from out of the country contacting us to play them, so it would be nice to get some local bands.
1: We want to give the locals love.
3: Yeah, for sure. But anyway, before Ika Vandal, or Ika Vandal, I can't remember how we decided.
1: Ika, potato, tomato.
3: Yeah, exactly. Before them, we had
1: Idols.
3: One of the best bands in the world.
1: Yes, I love Idols. We love Idols.
3: Mm-hmm.
1: Oh my god. Out of Bristol, England, of course, with their song Cry to Me. I just imagine just stepping on someone's face to that song. Just that title alone, it makes me want to step on
3: someone's
1: face.
3: You know, they would have been a good pick for the Pride.
1: Very true.
3: For Pride Month. I wish I would have thought of that. I didn't think of that.
1: Curses.
3: We already made our playlist.
1: Yes, we did.
3: For next week. But
1: yes, we did.
3: For Pride Month. But that dude, man, he's a brick house, man. I wouldn't want my face to feel his fist. I'll tell you that. Oh my gosh, no way. Idols was one of those bands during the whole COVID year. I never really watched YouTube until COVID. And they were one of the couple bands I discovered during COVID. So I was kind of like, oh cool.
1: Yeah.
3: Anyway, and then they became one of my favorite newer bands ever.
1: During COVID, I watched Markiplier and, Crank Gameplays, like even do a special channel that literally only existed for 1 year and completely got wiped.
3: Wow.
1: Called Unus Anus. Wow. And the theme was Memento Mori, like everyone must die.
3: Oh.
1: Very cool. Wow. Very unhinged in the best way. Fed into that COVID delirium that we all had of being stuck inside.
3: Right. Remember death.
1: Oh.
3: All right. Well, let's get back to the music.
1: Yeah.
3: We're going to play you a band called Prince Daddy and Hyena. Prince Daddy and Hyena. This is one of those bands that's like, duh, duh, duh, duh, duh. But the music was rad.
1: I love that.
3: The
1: for
3: music
1: you.
3: Was really good, but I hated the vocal style. Oh my gosh. It actually, I'll backtrack a little bit. It wasn't too bad. it wasn't too Newfound Glory.
1: It's very much on the Looney line.
3: Some 41.
1: That Hot Topic Looney line.
3: Yeah, it was riding that line.
1: Just a little. Just like one millimeter away.
3: It's like a razor.
1: 1 millimeter away from too much eyeliner. You know what I mean?
3: Just 1 millimeter. Yeah, yeah. Jeez. Yeah, exactly. But it's a really good song called Big Box Store Heart. And the album, the brand new album it's off of, is called Hot Wire Trip Switch. So let's take a listen to Prince Daddy and the Hyena on 103.5 FM Savage Radio.
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Where'd you go? 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

0: I'm a Plymouth dealer, a dealing man. And right now I'm giving the best deal ever on that new Plymouth Barracuda.
1: Hey, man, the name of the Plymouth Fastback is the Barracuda.
0: I can't pronounce Barracuda.
1: Yeah, well, look, man, try this. Say back.
0: Back.
1: Ra.
0: Ra.
1: Coo.
0: Coo.
1: Da.
0: Da.
1: Now put it all together.
0: Baba, ra, ra, coo, coo, da, da.
1: Well, it ain't Barracuda, man. But I think we got a hit record.
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1: I am Foxy Foxy.
0: And this is almost the end of
2: Night of the Living Savages.
0: And you just heard one of my fave bands from Southern California. They're called the Aqua Dolls. It's four totally kick-ass ladies from all various parts of, I think it's mostly Orange County, but maybe an LA County member in there. But anyway, Aqua Dolls, totally love that band. they came out with a new single recently entitled First Kiss, and it's the first Aqua Dolls in like a couple years. First song, like a recorded material from them for a couple years, so I was pretty stoked. Came across it on accident, too.
1: That's my favorite kind of find, honestly, where I'm like, oh, I didn't know this band put something out.
0: I've been waiting for something from Aqua Dolls for a while.
1: Been waiting. Sorry. Not
0: for
1: in...
0: a song like you.
1: Something good.
0: In my heart or something. I don't remember. What was that? Toto or something?
1: I have no idea.
0: Bad Company.
1: I just remember that. We're not going to get those war flashbacks today.
0: Yeah,
1: that's,
0: I know,
1: that's
0: right?
1: For another show.
0: I know, but anyway.
1: Today.
0: Anyway, but you heard from Aqua Dolls and before them.
1: Oh, out of Bellingham, Washington. A band that I love, that I've seen live once. Approximately once. And it was worth it. Death Cab for Cutie with their song Million Dollar Loan. They've been around since 1992, dude. 97. Oh, that's right. 97. I forgot. Indie shoegazer. Look down. I have swipey hair. And I'm so sad. Look at my kicks. Look at my chucks. It's fine. Look at my bands.
0: Man, when I was on tour, we played.
1: I love Death Cab.
0: We played in St. Louis. And I went to this little tiny record store, and they only had CDs. And I came across this black demo looking CD, and it was pitch black, and it had Death Cab for Cutie on it. And now this was in 2000, summer 2000. And I thought, that is just the coolest name.
1: I
0: was like, oh my God, I need to buy this. But then I realized like I didn't have enough money to eat. And so I didn't buy it. And now I'm like, man, I wish I could have bought that, because I can't find it anywhere. Like anywhere. I even look on discogs.com, find it.
1: Huh.
0: It's like nowhere. And I'm like, damn it.
1: Like a random EP or something.
0: Yeah, it was like a demo or something.
1: Man.
0: It was like, I don't know, man.
1: Oh,
0: I don't know.
1: What a bummer.
0: It was probably their first thing they ever put out.
1: Dude. Yeah.
0: But anyway, Death Cab for Cutie.
1: Love them. And then before that, finally, something that I can play on the radio by Peaches.
0: Oh, I know, right?
1: Yes. Yes. out of Toronto, Ontario, Canada.
0: What?
1: All right, off of Peaches' new album, No Lube, So Rude. The song was called Take It.
0: Peaches.
1: I love her.
0: All right, well, this is almost the end of Night of Living Savages, and just a little reminder.
1: We are live Monday nights from 9 p.m. to midnight, and we re-air our show Friday nights from 9 p.m. to midnight.
0: Mm-hmm.
1: You can also find us on Instagram for your communal suggestions,
0: yes,
1: requests, and concerns.
0: Mm-hmm.
1: It's fine. You can't 3B us anyway.
0: Yeah. And big shout out to the people that sent us requests. We got two requests for next show. So we've fallen off a little bit, people. So we need some more requests from you guys.
1: Pick it up.
0: Very, very cool that you guys.
1: Pretty.
0: And definitely, you know, we forget to say it. Listen to us. You can listen to us online, too. 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And I tell people all the time, if you have a choice between listening to FM and streaming, listen to streaming. It just sounds better. The levels are better. Everything's better. So check us out on ksvgfm.org. And if you want, 103.5 FM. All right. Well, we're going to play one last jam by a band out of Dublin, Ireland, my homeland.
1: Hey.
0: That's it. A band called Sprints, who I've loved the last couple years. They recently came out with an EP entitled Trickle Down. And they did a La Tigre cover. Decepticon. How cool is that? I totally would expect Sprints to do like a Bikini Kill cover. No, man, they did La Tigre. That's
1: which is
0: cool.
1: Very cool.
0: Yeah, and it's actually a really good cover of Decepticon by La Tigre.
1: You know, the funny thing is, this was almost on my list for this week's show.
0: No way.
1: And I'm so glad that you picked this song.
0: Hell yeah.
1: I was like, oh.
0: Great minds think alike.
1: Yeah.
0: All right, so we're going to get out of here, but final words for this week?
1: Do good, be good, watch out for your community. We've all we've got.
0: Mm-hmm. If we don't have each other, we don't have anybody, people.
1: Correct.
0: So let's get with it. All right, we're going to listen to Sprints on 103.5 FM Savage Radio. I am Lord Looney.
1: I am Foxy Boxy.
0: And this was
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1: 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I want to be a bull again. 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
0: Take off. You don't know.
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0: What do you think?
1: Sounds like a British new wave band.
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I was overseas in battle when the postman came to me, and he handed me a letter. I was as happy as I could be, for the fighting was all over and the battle had just been won. 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

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Will you wish us happiness?

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Or do you shine on just a chosen few? 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Have I gone too far?

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1: 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We're a little bit different from other Bakersfield radio stations. We're a little bit naughty. We've never met a rule we didn't break. Actually, we didn't just break the rules. We chopped them up into tiny pieces and buried them in the middle of the desert, where they bloody well belong.
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0: Old Mother Hubbard went to the cupboard to get her poor, hungry, starving dog a bone. 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

0: This is Marketing Director Thornton Claiborne with Camel Cigarettes. Over the past few years, we have been wrongfully accused of targeting children. 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
1: Zoink, Scoop! 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
1: What are you going to do?
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1: No way, that's an EP from some British new wave band.
0: Take off. You don't know.
1: Yeah, they bootleg those, eh?
0: What do you think?
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0: This is Marketing Director Thornton Claiborne with Camel Cigarettes. Over the past few years, we have been wrongfully accused of targeting children. 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
1: Zoink, Scoob! 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

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This is Turbo Time Bomb, Earth's best goddamn rock and roll radio program. And you know I'm right. My name is Johnny Gramercy. I am your host, your selector, your DJ, whatever. And we play rock and roll on this program. You're going to hear some music from the Nomads, Turbo Negro, the Losing Streaks, and a whole bunch more. I got a full satchel of rock and roll to spin for you for the next hour. And you can follow along on the playlist on Instagram if you wish. You could find us on Instagram at Turbo Time Bomb Radio, at Turbo Time Bomb Radio. And let's just get it started. It's probably a good time to turn that volume up. This is Coffin from Sydney, Australia. This tune's called Under Your Wing.

Turbo Time Bomb, we started off the set with Coffin, recorded during the pandemic in Sydney, Australia. Under Your Wing was the name of that tune. Right after that, we heard from Austin, Texas, Otis the Destroyer, a band named after the singer's dog. That tune was called Cheetah. And then, of course, we wrapped that up with the Young Heart Attack. Great chemistry between those two lead vocalists there. And the Dig In. Man, that tune's pretty stellar. I could hear that again, actually. Next up, Swedish band, and I hope that I'm pronouncing their name correctly. Oplopit, which translates roughly to their native Swedish language, to English as the riot, Oplopit. And this tune is called Run Like the Wind here on Turbo Time Bomb.

0: Yeah, that awesome band from Madrid called the Pleasure Effers. They spelled the word out. Pleasure Effers. That tune, that was Happy. Stones cover, Rolling Stones cover. Right before that, we heard Dying Majority by Miniskirt, who I heard met in a bar. And then we start off the set with I'm so sorry for anyone connected to the band that's listening to me butcher up your language. I apologize. Oplop It, Run Like the Wind. Oplop It roughly translates to The Riot. And rumor has it that guitarist Nev has never washed his vest or shorts in 10 years of touring. I don't know. Just something I heard. Next up, the band Wildlife with Son of a Bitch. And guess what, ladies and gentlemen, guys, gals, and other pals, this is a certified banger on Turbo Time Bomb.
1: When I came to, I was lying face down in my living room. I had a necklace made of scars, a suicide note like a Christmas card.

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And I want your souls. And I want them both right now.

0: Yeah, we started up the set with Son of a Bitch by the band Wildlife from their 2016 sophomore disc called The Time Has Come to Rock and Roll. Right after that, we heard In the Middle by the Volcanics, not the surf band. Guitarist Tommy Hopkins steps up to the microphone for that one on lead vocals. Produced by Rob Younger of Radio Birdman, the Volcanics with In the Middle. Then we wrapped up the set with some good early 1960s doo-wop from the Bronx, New York. That was Run Around by the Regents. That brings us right up to present time. Hey, loved ones, will you do me a favor and stick around? We got to play some words from our sponsors, and we'll be right back with more music. So hang tight.
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0: 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Let's keep it going. This is some good freak beat garage punk rock and roll from Sacramento, California. This is the Losing Streaks with Genevieve.

Caught me dancing around the studio there. That tune was called Angry from TV Party, from their debut record. SoCal band, TV Party. Right before that, we heard the great, the mighty Turbo Negro with Good Head from their 98 Apocalypse Dudes disc. What's up to them, all my Denim Demon brothers and sisters out there worldwide? Then we start off the set with the Losing Streaks with their tune called Genevieve. Loved ones, you are listening to Turbo Time Bomb Radio. Just as a reminder, you can follow along with the playlist. 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I post a playlist before every program at Turbo Time Bomb Radio, at Turbo Time Bomb Radio on the old Instagram. Hey, check this out, loved ones. I've been a rock and roll fan pretty much my whole life, right? I was raised on it. My dad had a lot of good records around the house, like from The Clash, Elvis Costello, The Pretenders, etc. And so I'm just... 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And I'll gas you up, man. I'll play it. All right, reach out.

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Turbo Time Bomb. We started off the set with Tired of This Time by the Sons of Cyrus. They took their name from Cyrus, the tragic leader of the Gramercy Riffs gang from the movie The Warriors. The Gramercy Riffs, where I took my name, Johnny Gramercy. And right after that, we heard Miles Away by the legendary Nomads from their 2012 disc, Solna. The first record after 11 years, that one. And we wrapped up the set with iconic frontman Pat Todd and his Rank Outsiders, Pat Todd and the Rank Outsiders, with Alive as Yesterday, a band from Los Angeles. As I mentioned, iconic guy. And he's got decades and decades of great music behind him. That came from the album The Outskirts of Your Heart. That leads us right up to present time. Loved ones, we are just about to wrap. I got one more for you, but I want to make a quick mention that, hey, if you love this music like I do, then check out these bands. You know, buy some music, buy some merch, go to see a show. Start your own radio show, start a fanzine. You know, let's keep it going. Let's keep it alive. Right. I'm going to leave you with one more, Starfire 500 from Amel and the Sniffers. And we're going to wrap up the show. Thank you so much for... thank you, KSVG. Thank you to all the programmers, all the other talent on KSVG. Thank you, my loved ones, the listeners. And I'll be back next week. I will talk to you then. Adios.

0: 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Thanks, Elvis.
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Oh, here I sit, the bliss lost once again. My mind conjures up images once known as sin. 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Until...

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0: 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And when she got there, the cupboard was bare, and the poor, hungry, starving dog bit her in the ass.
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0: 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We're a little bit different from other Bakersfield radio stations. We're a little bit naughty. We've never met a rule we didn't break. Actually, we didn't just break the rules. We chopped them up into tiny pieces and buried them in the middle of the desert, where they bloody well belong.
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